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You shall see nothing, hear nothing, dream of nothing. But Svengali, Svengali.

0: 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Break me down, but I still won't shatter.
1: Rock Antenne, playlist update. 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Other side.

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You know the truth, so let's talk about it. I'm so confused, so let's talk about it. So what you want?